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Just past 8 o'clock on this beautiful Thursday night. It is Greg O back till midnight. More coming up from Bob Seger and the Three Dog Night. Here's Tears for Fears with Shout on 92.7 WBLI. Shout.

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Queen is on the way, so is Tom Petty and the Heartbreakers. Right now, it's Bob Seger. Here's Night Moves. Grego till midnight on 92.7 WVLI, the greatest hits of all time.

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special. Night Ranger. And Survivor. And two more to go. We'll get to the Showbiz Report next on WVLI.

92.7 WVLI inviting you to Fridays at 5. It's happening at the Grove tonight. Yeah. Head out there around 5 o'clock. The concert begins at 6 with Simple Remedy. Auntie Ann's going to be out there. Avocado Theory, Andy's Hot Dogs, Freaky Fries, Mia Bella's Wood Fired Pizza, and Tacos El Guadalajara. My Funnel Cake, TCBY. Sounds like a party tonight in Bourbonnais.

0: 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Mike Tamano in the morning with Rob West.
1: Better look out now, because Mike and Rob got something for you. Tell you what it is. They're the morning man, stopping when they're passing by. Oh, my, my, they're your morning man, stopping when they're passing by. Yeah, now all their flavors again, pizza satisfy. Hold on one more. Now you'll always catch them on the radio. And if you let them warm you one time, they'll be your regular stop. All right, boy.
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